0: You got what's mine?
1: Promise me one thing.
0: What's that?
1: You sure the girl doesn't get hurt?
0: You play with fire, you just might get burnt.

0: 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Was that last take more what you had in mind?
1: Pretty good. Could you try to be sexier? Maybe more likable this time?
0: Okay. No problem.
1: By the way, excellent work over there, Lauren. That was astonishing.
2: Thanks.

0: São 12 horas.
1: Now we need you to help us sing this next one. You know the song, you know the words. Let's raise a noise in this beautiful historic rhyming in Nashville.

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Let's take that one there. Good job. I'll leave this one over here for you.

he knew the world would not be the same. Few people laughed. Few people cried. Most people were silent. Vishnu takes on his multi-armed form and says, "Now I am become death."